while I was walking down the street, chilling, as you do, when who should come up behind me but Donald Duck. Well, hey, it had to be the way. And he had a few words to say to me, and they were...

and dance. If you got the fear of being bored tonight, if you wanna hip and hop and do it alright, if you got the fear of being bored, turn this record on and you get the award. If you think that life makes you lose your head, you better turn this record on instead. Get on.

Lost a job in the factory. If you think there's nothing more to see, if you've been almost twice around the world, still your hair isn't curled. Here's Master Boy who's talking to you. Here's Master Boy, he tells you what to do. Forget

«Танцы у моря». Here's my key, philosophy. A freak like me just needs infinity.

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As a matter of fact, I don't let nothing hold you back. If the scat man can't do it, so can you. I hear you all ask about the meaning of scat. Well, I'm the professor, and all I can tell you is while you're still sleeping, the saints are still weeping, 'cause things you call dead haven't yet had the chance to be born. I'm the scat man.

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1: 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Танцы у моря.

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1: 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I like to move it, move it. I like to move it, move it. You like to...